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0: Project 233, respond for trespassing, 6 Sporting Goods, 5500, Lucky Town Pike. Caller advises that he has asked a man to leave. He's not leaving. Number 2 male, 14 years old, black shirt, Area 5A, 2007.
1: We'll take that.
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0: Thanks, Frederick.
1: 416.
0: Can you run the 28 on the tag I gave you for my stop?
1: 416, 10-4.

0: for 416.
1: Go ahead.
0: 6 David Richard 4551 returns on a 2016 Nissan Sentra, expires June of 2026. Registered is Tanya Latrice Stewart, 5038 Organza Court, Frederick. 29 negative.
1: Ten four, thank you.

0: So for examining that found property in 1023.
1: 3410-4. 233 in a unit from back. Respond for a vacate order. 705 Potomac View Parkway. 6-4-10 Control. 2010.
0: 422.
1: 422-10-4.

0: 4904 for accuracy.
1: 4904.
0: I'll call the PIS about that vacate order, but I think you can probably have the deputy 1022.
1: 4904-10-4. Frederick's at 414, welfare. Frederick's at 414, welfare.
2: Okay.
1: 414-10-4.
0: 433, copy tag.
3: ALS 4 due to the call, ambulance 19 on scene, 121 Norwood Court, off Norwood Road. Injured person, police on scene, 9 Bravo, 2011.
1: Frederick's 416 welfare.
4: Okay.
1: 416-10-4.
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0: 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And I guess the third one too, under me.
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0: 340 westbound at Mount Zion. It's going to be Maryland 6, Charles Henry, Frank 63.
1: .432, 10-4.
2: .4904 for
1: now. .4904.
2: I spoke with the PIS. 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That person is not at that location.
1: Redirect.
0: That's right. Good, thank you.

Ambulance 68, ALS 32, Mount Manor Rehab, 9701 Kiesel Road, Unit 109, chest pain, not arousal, 2015.

too there, Trevor. Be around a 45 mile marker, sorry, 46, headed westbound 70. Unknown TIM tag on a Ford Taurus, mid 2010s.

Frederick to 431, respond for a missing person, 6509 Mountain Dale Road. Caller advises while they were at work, a truck came up and picked up their son. She hasn't seen them since. Area 2, 2021.

ambulance 292, Sharp Square, 820 Water Avenue, apartment 320, mental patient, police on scene, 9 Bravo, 2022.

ambulance 29 responding, Sharp Square, 820 Ladder Avenue, apartment 320, mental patient, police on scene, 9 Bravo, 2023.

0: 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Four one ten four.
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1: Four 16 case number 049421, repeating 049421.
0: Ten four, thank you.

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Aquatic Creations, 2909 Urbana Pike. Abandoned priority callback. No response. 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
1: Yeah,
0: it's 601 Windview, Florida, 4584 Adam Nora.
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0: Frederick at 411, 233, respond for a physical domestic. 4836 East Ashford Road, off of Ballinger Creek Pike. Caller advises that there is a fight in her house. She doesn't know what happened. Area 6A, 2040.
1: You have 411.
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0: 416 at Frederick, can you show us something?
1: 416, 10-4. Frederick to 422, respond for a theft that occurred in the past. 13447 Reed Road off of Blue Mountain Road. Chelsea reports that her chickens are missing. Looks like someone damaged the coop. Area 2, 2050.
0: Well, 431, hold that for one of us.
1: 431, 10-4, 422 direct.
2: You guys in 1022.
3: Correct.
2: Okay.
1: We received another 911 disconnect from 4500 Buffalo Road. Discretion. 234, 10-4.
4: Ambulance 18 due, 30 chickens, 15 North McCain Drive. Sick person, I'm Bravo, 2051.

0: ambulance 89 ALS 8, car 21 due, 7813 Woodland Way Road, decreased level of consciousness 9 Bravo, 25th 2.
1: For 15 and 4, units responding to East Bassford Road, reduced.

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Residential fire alarm, 9 Charlie, 2054.

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2: 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Decreased level of consciousness, 9 Bravo, 2055.

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0: 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There's a little bit of noise in the background.
1: Six three six four seven eight three five out of Virginia.
0: 10-4. For 416.
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0: Agent 231 from the scene. 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That's it for the Alpha, Bravo, and Delta Sides. 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

0: 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Gisette, confirm no emergency. I'm just trying to turn her phone off. 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

0: 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Respond for a 911 disconnect. 11,018 Powell Road. Media disconnect. Caller did verify location before disconnecting. Area 2, 2113.
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0: 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North at Blue Mountain, Pennsylvania, 0 Tom Henry, 9889.
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2: Ambulance 19 LS 4 due. Corvette Alden, 1214, Still Meadow Place, Unit 2 B Bravo, Sinkful up to 9 Bravo, 2117.

0: 31 Frederick. There's a better crossroad, but I just came down 42 Bowers Road, flipped around, passed it, and then went on Bowers. 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
0: 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It'll be Maryland tag 255 Zebra 24.
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0: 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Urbana Park and Ride, 8801 Springport Road. Cardiac arrest, 9 Bravo, 2150.
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Area 7, 2156.

located 15 southbound West Patrick Street, gray sedan, Maryland 9 Echo Hotel, 6817, all over the road, possible impaired driver. Found take appropriate KG 918-2157.

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15-year-old Hispanic male, Christopher Rodriguez, date of birth, March 22nd, 2011, 165 pounds, 5'7", with curly hair, last seen wearing a gray shirt, black sweatpants. Break. Christopher was last seen at 6509 Mountaindale Road at 10:30 hours today. 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

0: 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East South, South Lisner, Maryland 5, Edward Henry, 8838.
1: 422, 10-4.

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Okay, this is info to the car, just temporary 3, the same car. 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

Ambulance 248, ALS 29, Engine 111, EMS 902 responding. Woodsboro Pike, Liberty Road, pedestrian struck 9 Delta, 2213.

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1: Yeah.
2: Everyone's on scene. Got a three-story apartment building. Nothing out of inside Alpha side of it. We're out investigating.
3: Engine 3-1, seeing nothing out of it in the vehicle.
0: Project 435, respond for a noise complaint. Gainesville Road, Lansing Court. Caller invited says there's a loud party at this location. Area 3, 2225.
4: Devil.
5: Route 194 command, Frederick.
3: Route 194 command.
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3: 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If I see this can go in service and ready, 2225.
2: Don't have a female registered. This is Sean.
6: Yeah, for Sean McKenzie, good business. I don't have a female.

0: 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Then, following clear, subject pushed transported FAP.
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Break. Continuing. 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

0: 4 Franklin.
1: 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Looks like they have a unit in the court right now.
0: 4 Franklin 10-4.
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3: 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Heard of talking to Engine 10.
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0: Your Wilson subject is Class Steve Mallard through Maryland, 29 native.

0: 5 Travis. Around the 46-mile marker, it'll be westbound 70. Pennsylvania, Nora, George, Charles, 4760.
1: G35-10-4.

0: Ambulance 299 ALS 29, engine 111 due, 8202 Blue Heron Drive, compartment 1 B Bravo. Decreased level of consciousness 9 Bravo, 2246.
1: Frederick 235 Welfare.
2: Okay,
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3: Response check, ambulance 299. Ambulance 299, ALS 29, engine 111 responding, 8202 Blue Heron Drive, unit 1B Bravo, decreased level of consciousness on Bravo 2250.

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1: 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Go ahead.
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0: Carter to 426, respond for a motor vehicle accident. 13,150 Old National Pike, between Bill Moxley Road, Woodville Road. Shelley advised that she heard someone hit the guardrail in front of her house. She didn't see it happen. Area 4, 2257.
1: 433 will handle, will be closer.
0: Four 33 times 4, 426 direct.
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0: 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Fire board's got the bike returned to the firehouse, and I'm in route to FHA Bowling for reopens.
1: 62 to 4.

0: Target to 435, 431. 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Just be advised that there is a group of kids. One is drunk, and they left a 5-year-old into the caller's house. Area 11, 2301.
1: Careful. 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

0: Target's a 411. 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Chris devises that there are cars driving around in circles, honking their horns. They are all sedans. Area 6A, 2302.
1: Oh.

0: 35.
1: Charter CMS. 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Looks like he's got a head injury. I'll get you a tag here in a minute.
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0: I'll tag for you when you're ready.

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0: Other car is going to be Pete Edward, Edward 0325. It's going to be next on the list. It's going to be down an embankment on its side.
1: 33, 10.

0: 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Close up off the triple straight, 10-11.
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1: 427 is okay. 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Is that anyone?
0: 421-10-4.
2: It was 159 on scene. 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
3: Scene investigating 2311.
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4: It is H. Edward Frank 0325.
2: One 590 units respond. 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
1: There's an individual standing on the bridge on Big Ford Road for the Monocacy. 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He's sending law enforcement out to that location for a welfare check. I was not able to stop him.
2: LS
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4: I'm marker 46, westbound, Virginia Tomboy Robert 8413.

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0: 224, Sean Lower Check, Igfer Road, Noxie River. ALS 29 advises she saw me at Dana's Bridge in the front location. This has been operated for the past 3 nights. Area 2.
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1: 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I-70 westbound, mile marker 46.
2: $432. $432, 10-4.
1: K-9-4 direct.
3: Sorry,
1: are you able to assist 235 with the traffic stop, I-70 westbound, mile marker 46?
0: Yeah, that's right.

0: 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They were closed 71.
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0: $400, that's correct. Last night and the night before.
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0: 2306, jump 4. 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

0: 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Charger to 433.
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0: Marks will be there in 10 minutes.

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Charger to 411, respond for a traffic complaint. Zoe Lane, Stone School Lane. Caller reports that there's a big party going on at this location and kids are driving up and down the road at 100 miles per hour. Area 5A, 2347.

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2: 16 also?
0: 31.

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0: Frederick 234, respond for a noise complaint, 9128 Kenway Lane off of Bryan Place. Jensen's reporting the neighbors having a loud party at this location. Tried knocking on the door, but no one answered. Area 5B, 0014.
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0: 425 Frig, hold me on AOPD with state traffic stop on Christopher Crossing.
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0: stay 10-8.

Frederick DeFour 16, respond for a noise complaint, 5729 Stone School Lane, between off of Zoe Lane, and it's actually across on Zoe Lane. There's a disturbance with noise, music playing, Area 5A, 0043.

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0: 10-4.

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Protocol cars, I-70, westbound, in the vicinity of Musetta Road, have a black Chevy Suburban. 911 caller advises the vehicle is swerving. 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

0: 4.
1: The 400 block of Petersville Road with Maryland 8, David Boyce, 3240.
0: 4904, 10-4.

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Vehicle accident, I'm Bravo, 0053.

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0: 427-10-4. Turn to 49 and 4, welfare. 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

0: Project 411 in units on Grove Road. We have a key holder en route. They have a 45-minute ETA. They'll be arriving in a 3 Jeep Grand Cherokee.
1: 10-4. Everything's secured. Just on force entry, we're just unable to secure the front door. You need to come back out, you can call us, but for now you can close the 71.
0: 411, 10-4.

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1: 416, we'll check. Stand by.

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1: 10-4, thank you.

Frederick 4923, respond for harassment, 1316 Yortie Spring Drive between Appalachian Way and Yortie Spring Alley. 1017 says they sent pictures to someone and now they're being ransomed to not send the pictures. They don't know what to do. 0111. Frederick 4923, that is by 1021. The phone number's on the card.

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0: 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Over to us. Police en route, 9 Bravo, 120.
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Wires down 9 Charlie 131.

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Nas Raleigh 133.

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0: the first party caller from 7135 Bowers Road saying that the power lines connected to the garage were sparking.
1: Okay. We're going to ride it. See if we see anything.
0: All right.

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1: Well, okay.
0: And 4.

0: Target 411, respond for a 911. 8110, Reichsford Road off of Hillmark Court. It's a landline location. Unable to leave a message. Static only in the background. Area 5A, 0146.
1: Number, but it's going to be on the address.
2: My apologies, you said it's in front of the address?
3: Yeah, the actual pole is in front of the address. It's on the driveway to the address. The label's too high for me to read.
2: Project's okay. Would you let us start the power company?
3: Yes, please. And there is no threat to the street or the area around it. I'll be in service.
2: I'm in service, 147.

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0: Frederick 435, respond for a fraud by 1021. 8728 Treasure Avenue. Contact Larry. His number's on the card. Area 31, 206.
1: Deborah.

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0: Wash County, ambulance 88, paramedic engine 522, 6730 Mountain Churchill Road, decreased level of consciousness, 9 Bravo, 212.
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0: 10-6, 10-4. 27, I'll clear from the guard.
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Decreased level of consciousness, 9 Bravo 217.

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0: Negative, okay.

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0: Prospect 435, respond for 911, 8748 Treasure Avenue in Discovery. Harper was on the line, advised an accidental dial, but was distracted while talking to the call taker and was hearing someone in the background telling them to stay upstairs and not come down. Caller was insistent that no help was needed. Area 31, 242.
1: Whatever. 431, you can give it to me. I'm not far.
0: 431, 10-4, 435, state 10-8.

0: Desert Frederick. 10-6.
1: I'll be honest, it's funny here, the federal location is going to be just a little bit past 75.
0: 10-4.
1: Could you pull it out of the road and push it up against the, push it up against the grass here? It's not that big of a tree.

0: Closed out the 9-1, and for the follow-up, the patrol, I'm not on that. I'm not sure who was on that.
1: 431-10-4.
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0: Montreal Welfare, Sherwood Forest Drive at Dietrich Road. Patrice was calling because there was a guy walking alongside the road, didn't know why he's doing that at 2:30 a.m. It's a number 2 male in his 30s wearing a white shirt. Area 4, 253.
1: Four twenty-six is directly the K-9 in service.
0: 426-10-4, K-9-4, stay 10-8.
2: Roger.

0: Just in front of 10-6. Alright, I got most of the debris removed from the roadway, but I got the tree off of the grass, and I'll be clear. 10-6, 10-4.
1: .422, are you direct on the call? 422-10-4.
2: .411, you can put me on the welfare 85 and 70.
1: .411-10-4.

0: 10-6, did you need to go back on the car that you were working on previously?
1: Not for right now. Towards Penn Shop. I'm still about a mile away from it, just to make sure there's not another 3 out there. 3-11 roadway was just past 75.
0: 10-4, sir.

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1: 422-10-4.
2: Four

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1: That's right, sir.
0: Thank you.
2: What's
3: my 422. These are Brian Lane.
2: Can you 10-9? 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
2: The first name Bravo Romeo India Alpha November, last name Papa, Lima, Echo, Tango, Charlie, Hotel, Echo, Romeo, white male, date of birth 5/4/84.
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0: 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Changes to a traffic stop. 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

0: Break B-27. Take a 10-15 PD. 15 southbound, West Patrick. Looks like, three cars involved. No.
1: Just for me,
0: Austin. 10-6, 10-4.

correct at 10-6, B-27. Accident's going to be closer to the 15-270 split, South Jefferson area.

0: 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Me at the Costco parking lot, Maryland, 1 George Young, 592841 with me.
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27's on scene. I've got a SPD unit on scene. We've got lane 1 and lane 2 and 3, it looks like. 10-4.

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0: Give me 1-2 for a Toyota Avalon. It's the one that's in between lanes 1 and 2. It's got rear end damage. And I've got another car here. I'll let you know if they want to tow here in a sec.
1: 10-4.
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0: 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Vehicle is a Hyundai 4-door sedan with front end damage.
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1: Okay, sir, go ahead with it.
0: Virginia, Sierra, Zulu, Alpha, 8970.
1: Step 4, is that going to be vehicle 1 or 2?
0: That'll be vehicle 1.
1: For sure, got it?

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1: 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Looks like reading is not returning for me. Would you mind browsing them, seeing if they have a valid license and any potential wanted?
0: 422, stand by.

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1: Good.
0: Are you over something back there, or are you able to come up here? Frederick City needs to roll.
1: Yeah, well, I'm just in here for advanced
0: Yeah, if you want to take the spot in lane one, or I can, it's up to you.
1: I got it. I'm already coming up on that.

0: verifying the case number. It's going to be a two-vehicle ARPD only.
1: Go for it.
0: And I'm not in the driver's in the car now.
1: So far, I was unable to get a return on the Toyota Avalon. I believe Virginia's having some type of issues again. Been intermittent the last couple weeks.
0: Definitely.

0: Roger, copy for that. I'm going to be in for the for your Apple.
1: K-9-4-10-4.
0: 4-Tom-1-14-1-Edward-Boy-9-Frank-Union-1-3-7-2-6-1. Which means?

0: Yeah, B-27, we have the vehicle lot information on the card now. It was just a delayed return through Virginia.
1: Ten four, thank you.

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Alright, get rural fire board this way. Driver of vehicle 1 is complaining of left arm pain. We'd like to go to the hospital.

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Emerald 19, engine 11 to route 15 southbound at Interstate I-70. Police on the scene, Tom Bravo, 416.

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Abdominal pain. Error on bill. 428.

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0: 4-1-2, Papa 29. Left of Marcus, Mary, Robert, Charles, Union, Sam, Bristol, Jeffrey, John, Edward, Frank, Frank, Robert, Edward, Young, 11, 14, 88.
1: 422, standby.

due to the call. Ambulance 3 transporting from 216 Peebs Avenue. Rendezvous with ALS to the station, so. Abdominal pain, Bravo, 441.

0: heard you 422.
1: Okay.
0: Jeffrey subject to showing surrendered through Maryland. Also showing 1099 through Washington County. 10-0, known to abuse drugs. We'll confirm with BIS.

0: Patrol to 422.
1: Yeah.
0: 1099 is confirmed, and we could serve. I'm going to send over the copy of the warrant over to the jail.
1: 10-4. Frederick, you open a related warrant card number on 1095.
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0: Ambulance 38, transferring priority 2 to FHH, ALS 2 on board.
1: Medic 38, transporting 454.

Perfect. Q11. Yeah. Take a single vehicle 1050. It'll be between the 40 and 41 mile marker. I-70 eastbound. Several callers reporting a vehicle that spun out facing the wrong direction.

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2: Faulty alarm, there's smoke or fire found. 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
1: We can attempt.
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1: We have Old Annapolis Road and Green Valley Road, wires down on Charlie 551.

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New person from a phone on Bravo 553. Meal 259 responding 9 Bravo 553.

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0: 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Confirming there is a tree down with a wire across the road. Can you go ahead and start fire, please? We'll get you pulled over here momentarily.
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1: We're not sure. We're not that far down yet, but this appears to be obviously a tree down in the road, or on the side of the road, with wire completely across it.
0: Engine 172604.

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1: Go ahead.
0: You probably have a follow-up, please. Go with the case number. 26 MSP 016363. Should be Jefferson Boulevard, Washington County.

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0: Crew will be covering about half of the roadway just outside of 11532 Old Annapolis Road.
1: If I 10-4.

Carter to 225. We will be notifying Verizon due to the wire being down.

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1: Go ahead.
0: Fire Police 17 Alpha advises that it just appears to be the one wires and that Lorraine Court is the same.
1: Direct, thank you.

Product 211, respond to a suspicious person, 4824 Pioneer Circle. 1017 advised they were chased by a guy a couple weeks ago, and now he's in front of the house, advising he put a tracker in their car. 624.

Sort of teams responding to Pioneer Circle, subjects in a maroon Ford Explorer bearing Virginia plate, Tom Mary Frank 1433, still obtaining further.

Carter T is responding to Pioneer Circle. Responding for Hispanic male, age 50, with black hair. Looks like the subject has left the scene, headed towards Jefferson on Route 180.

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0: Verizon was notified, no ETA.
2: Okay, 920 Frederick. I just came up 180 from Jefferson, didn't see him, but I'm 1023.
3: Okay, 920 10-4.

0: Ambulance 259 transporting Frederick House, priority 3.
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0: Friday 5026.
1: Okay.
0: Are you also 10-8?
1: Yes, rain clothes are in. Fire police has a road blocked off until appropriate comes here to take care of the roadway hazard.
0: 226-10-4.
2: K920 Frederick, or K920 to 211. He's probably went towards Frederick. It happened at 6:05.
3: Terrible.

0: Keenan 28, Frederick, could you run that Virginia 28, see who comes back to you?
1: Keenan 28, stand by. Keenan 20, that tag returns to an Edwin Herrera out of Woodbridge, Virginia.
0: 10-4, can you see if he's got a restraining order out of Virginia?
1: 10-4, stand by.
2: Okay. Hey, 704, 10-4. 27, strike. 27, 10-4.
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0: 211-10-4.

Part of the K920. K920, the Herrera subject is also showing an OLN out of Maryland with an address in PG County. The Virginia Sound X is not valid.

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0: I searched for a protective order and could not find anything.
1: 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Frederick, you can close it out, 7.
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1: 0900.
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0: See, didn't hit on the cars, there's going to be about 40 feet of guardrail damage. And I'm going to need a tow for a Dodge Ram 3500 dually. The driver's side front axle snapped.
1: Time for.

0: Frederick, the 211 respond to a roadway hazard in the area of 8904 Indian Springs Road off of Twin Ponds Lane. Caller was for calling from Station 1, who had received a third party, advising there's a tree blocking the roadway. 654.
1: Table.

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0: 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Mid 5, between the gas units on the power lines. 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
1: 211-10-4. Farm to 211, do you have a phone number?

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0: 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Or is that a good address for it?
1: Verizon pole 10.
0: 10-4.

0: 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Residential landline, static on the line. Busy signals on callback 715.
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1: 10-4, you can cancel for Tim McEnison. I believe it's going to be just on the phone lines.
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Fields, 179 ELS 17 due, 8622 Green Valley Road, between Jones Road and Arlington Mill Road. Single pull episode 9 Bravo 722.

Ambulance 319 ALS 312, 5592 Teakwood Court, Catalpa Road, Crestwood Village, Hemorrhage 9 Bravo, 728.

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0: Yes, that's fine. Thanks.
1: 10-4.

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1: 216.
0: 15 southbound, flat up.
1: 10-4, do you have a tag?
0: Tag is Pennsylvania, Nora David, James 9011.
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0: headquarters. It's 211 Welfare. 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
1: Sorry, guys, he's called down with him. He's okay. He's currently trying to stop the vehicle.
0: 10-4.

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1: 223.
0: 70 eastbound at exit 53, Maryland, 2 George Sam, 4357, gray Honda board.
1: Two twenty 10-4.

0: 79 welfare.
1: We're good.
0: Ambulance 179, 748.

0: Still on traffic.
1: Two oh one.
0: 15 southbound at the Maryland Welcome Center, New York, Mary Boise, 7671.

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0: New design at Robin, Maryland, 8 Frank John 0937.
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0: 216 traffic. Southbound at Creamery Road. I'll get you the tag in a second.
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Julie to Montgomery County, box 13-1, 27,015 Ridge Road, Redeemer Luke Church building fire, 7 Alpha 4818.

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0: Verdict at 215, respond to a 911 disconnect, Hampton Inn at Bucky Stone Pike, 5311 Bucky Stone Pike. Heard a child talking in the background on callback, confirmed, no emergency, advised, child dialed by mistake, attempting to obtain a room number, 821.
1: Devil.

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0: K920, I'll take
1: 202
0: spot. K920, 10-4, 202.
1: Right.
0: 216 traffic. 15 southbound at Creamery Road. License plate, New York, Lincoln King. N8933.
1: 216, 10-4.

first time to locate Gary Ralph 15 on 970. A gray Kia or a Nissan sedan. First through the tag is 4 Echo Mike. Vehicle came into the complainant's lane and started swerving. I located the appropriate variation and elevated A 47.

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0: Predator 236 and 201, respond to a commercial 1090. 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
2: 10-4.
0: Frederick to 215, welfare.
2: Okay, thanks.
0: 215, 10-4.

part of the 212 respond to a roadway hazard in the area of 15,930 Three Springs Road off of Eilers Valley Road and Block Road. 3 on the wires blocking traffic, 852.

0: items. The guardrail damage this morning, was that on the right shoulder of the median?
1: They're 10 to center median. They should be able to see the tire tracks damage to it.
0: So forth.

0: from 10.3. Copy, attack your Maryland.
1: To
0: 11. 18945, Charles and Mary.
1: 10-4. Right, this is 11.
2: Good.
1: 18945, Charles Mary, no return on that tag, 29's negative.
2: Yeah.

0: Jerry's like, I'm on the keyboard up front.
1: 236-04.
0: 11, very copy tag.
1: Car 11.
0: 236-07, we're good, we can clear.
2: West Virginia, 325-873. Hey, Adam.
1: Charlie, 10-4.

Further to K920. We do have a key holder listed, however, they did not list a response.

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0: 212.
1: I'm out with it. 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Waters are still intact. I'm going to pull a number for you in a minute.
0: 212-10-4.
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0: Yes.
1: Just confirming that was Verizon pole 41. Is that correct?
0: It doesn't say Verizon on it or VZ. It just says pole 41.
1: 10-4.

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2: Ambulance 29, paramedic engine 23, MS 902, responding 821 Stratford Way, off Shipper's Step Boulevard, in UDM area, cardiac arrest 9, Bravo 917.

0: 36.29. Last of Mary Young, Edward Robert Sam, first of David Edward Victor Ocean Nora. 10-22-84, number 1 man.
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0: The Devon subject is showing on probation or supervised release revoked in Maryland 29th negative.
1: Not worthy. 220, Trevor. Good. 2729 through Maryland.
0: Pardon, the 223, go ahead.
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Yeah, I'm going to go ahead and establish the Leonore Wine Cellars command. If you could add command 40, gator 40, and ALS 40 on the card.

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1: Respond to an abandoned vehicle in the area of Willow Tree Drive South and Feldspar Road. 1017 advised there is a orange Thunderbird bearing Maryland Tie 8 Charles Victor 0425. Looks beat up, missing a steering wheel. The trunk is cracked and exposed wires. 937.
2: Ten four. Can you run that back?
0: 10-4.
2: Right.
0: 8 Charles Victor 0425 expires 2/20/27. 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
0: 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Theodore Henry, 1129.
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0: Inbound 78, ALS 22, 3 Manda Court off Manda Drive in Foxfield, decreased level of consciousness, 9 Bravo, 952.
1: Ed McLean, 75, Maryland, H-Force David, 3414.

0: Perfect, it's Ford to Frederick. 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
0: The roadway hazard is cleared and the road is open. County came and cut the tree down. However, there is still some of the tree on the communication lines, so I would still have Verizon or Xfinity en route to clear off the lines if they want to do so.
1: 216-10-4.
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sort of to 225 respond to a theft that occurred in the past. 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Contact Anthony by 1021 and go direct with the notes on the card. 1029. 236-10-4, 225, state 10-8.

0: 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Ship and drive at Sun High. It's going to be Maryland 7, George George 2751.
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0: Or it's a 4924. Can you clear for a 911 on a residential line, 116 Gum Spring Road off of East Street and Park Avenue?
1: Tower, I'm 1060.
0: 10-4.

0: Charter to 2312, respond to request officer, 19 Meadow Lane off of East Main Street. 1017 advised someone's trying to move a vehicle that belongs to someone who passed away. 1037.
1: Have one.

0: Sorry, it's 2312. 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If you can handle by 10 right now.
1: 10-4.

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1: Two 20, you can assign it to me.
0: 223, 10-4, 226.
1: Correct, thank you.

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1: 924-10-4.
0: I was on the phone with her. I'm going to be 1023 to residence and standing by. Apparently the subjects will probably be here within 15 minutes.
1: 2312-10-4.

0: Start at the 9054 Myersville Road. 9054 Myersville Road. Trivia, check welfare. There was a female at that location, and we know that her ex-boyfriend is there, and there is a protection order.
1: General.

The caller is the victim services unit at the sheriff's office. And the one in welfare check on the female says there is an interim protective order on the male. Wants the officer to give the complaint in 21. I'm having trouble putting the card in the tags because it's going in and out of disconnect.

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1: I got another one for you.
0: Okay, go ahead.
1: To 16 Myersville Road, 8216 Myersville Road, is also a check welfare. Stand by, I'll get you further.

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1: Never before.
0: That's right.
1: Good.
0: Jillian Vickers, 301-708-7722. She wants you to check the welfare of her father at 8216 Myersville Road. Apparently, his daughter passed away recently. He's very confrontational with the family. They believe that he needs to go to a therapist, so give her a call first.

0: Carter, 5226. Can you switch to 2? If you're able to, can you head to Green Valley and Laureate and switch the road closed signs around for Old Annapolis?
1: Thank you.
0: 10-4, right back to 1.

0: 27.
1: Yes.
0: Correction 20. The PIS said it was served on the mail subject. And that's the only one that's in there. She doesn't locate one for the female.

0: Yeah, I used the number for the N-17.
1: So on the card, like, the phone number that they have is for the office here and the sheriff's department. We're not sure that she's here, so the PIS is trying to reach out to her.
0: Okay.

footer to 215, respond to a traffic complaint in the area of Gibbons Road and Misty Hollow Road. 1017 advised, a vehicle moves, caused an accident. Had he not moved into the ditch, he would have hit him head on. Reporting a gray Toyota Sienna van bearing Maryland Todd, 6 Frank David, 1559. 1057.

20, you can call the PIS at 1046. If he is there, he's violating his bond conditions as well

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1: Maybe, but stand by.
0: Done.

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1: 2312.
0: You can close it out, 71. They've been advised a civil issue.
1: 2312, 10-4.

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1: 3-1-11-04.

0: 26 for her.
1: 226.
0: Okay, Rick's still on route for the treehouse. I'm on that, was that Lorraine?

0: sense.
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0: I'm direct. I flipped the signs, but the tree is still in the middle of the road.
1: 10-4, we'll let them know.

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1: 2312.
0: I was just advised that in the area around 15 North at 77, there was a subject walking. I'm going to check on him, old guys.
1: 2312, 74.

0: 2312 Frederick. I'll be out with the subject.
1: 2312 Denver. Turn up to 2312.
0: Good.
1: Will you be handling or do you want us to start state?
0: Nah, I can handle it.
1: 10-4.

0: 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They asked if you could give his son a call and let him know that they were going to be calling him.
1: Mr.
0: They're going to be calling Julian.

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1: We're a couple minutes out. We're trying to get sound decks for him so we can get a picture of him.

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1: Yes, 229.
0: We'll be in company 10 first, too.
1: Ambulance 229, 1118.

Juwan 53, Juwan 72, Rush 515, due 11104 Eagle Trace Drive, between Imprint Rest Court, Country Club Road, Lake Langenore, West Winds. Put it past inside the residence, 9 Charlie, 1119.

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1: Evans 382, 429 North Market Street, off of West 5th Street, apartment 1, mental patient. City police on scene, not emergency response. 9 Bravo 1121. Evans 38 responding 1121. 172 responding 1121.

0: 216, 2312. He's up the sheet. He's going to try and call his wife and see if he can track it for him. Otherwise, we're good, probably.
1: Jaguar, thank you. Appreciate it.
0: 216 Frederick, you can close at 71.
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2: 10-4, I'll be right up.
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0: 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It looks like there's going to be a hydrant right in front of the call location. 11001 at 4.
1: So, do you want me to stack the other one or close it?
2: If you just close it for now.
1: Sounds good.
2: We're all on, see.
1: Sounds good.
2: 2630. You had the card that Ford was on that the mobile crisis unit is going to be in contact with the complaint.
1: 2024 DMC registered to him.
2: Yeah, it should be that driveway there.

0: 27, Frederick.
1: B-27.
0: You're on a Maryland tag. And 2 Gulf Kilo, 1983, White GMC Canyon.
1: That's
0: right.
1: 29 is negative, the response head from MVA.
2: Lander Creek Drive, North Carolina, King Tom 9151, white Chevy truck.
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0: Angels 38, transform priority 3 to SA Church.
1: Ambulance 38, transporting 1128. Frederick to 225, respond to a request officer to walk in at FPD headquarters in reference to an incident that occurred at 5712 Trailview Court. Make contact with clearance 1128.

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1: 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A Alpha, sick person, I'm Bravo, 1130.
2: I'm boarding you.

ALS-2 due to rendezvous with ambulance 38, transporting from 429 North Market Street, now reporting cardiac patient and arrival of 31. ALS-248 responding on arrival of 31.

0: Engine 172 to front, one coming unit. This appears to be a two-level, single-family dwelling on side alpha. To the rear, it is a half-walkout basement, so three stories. The electrical hookups appear to be on the Bravo side, and the occupants appear to be out of the house.
1: I'm on the scene. I'm looking at everything you said. I've been established a command. Engine 172, you have the investigative group.
0: All right. We're going into the meter right now.

0: S Groove. Route 59. This time, basement appears to be clear, zero readings. Division 1 is also clear. 15's crew's checking the top level right now.
1: Okay, I copy zero readings. Yeah, let me know what time when they're done, and then we'll clear the scene.

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1: Man. We have zero readings upstairs. I'll just come do a quick face-to-face with you.

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Yeah. Go ahead and dispatch one ambulance just for an eval. The owner says she has us waiting. Doesn't feel well.

0: Do you have any CO readers?
1: Negative, but they have the top door open whenever we arrive, so we're going to seal everything up and give a few minutes.
0: All right, close it up, get some more readings, and we'll start an ambulance.
1: Direct.
0: Commander Fred, can you start me an ambulance?
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1: 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Frederick to command, you have ambulance 179.
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1: Frederick to command, your incident duration is 21 minutes.
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2: Holding and trespassing in Area 6A. 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
1: 920.
2: Canaan 20-10-4.
1: 223, I'm delayed. I'll handle it.
2: 223-10-4, Canaan 20, you can stay 10-8. 223, you're responding to 6501 Walcott Lane. 1017 is reporting that there are subjects, individuals that have been reported trespassing before. They are there now with a dog. 1142.

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1: K9 Tony, we're not aware.
2: Flight traffic, Northbound 15, North of 26.
3: 20, 10, 4. 200 Iron Master Drive, between Stony Mountain Court and Woodland Avenue, cardiac arrest, Steinbergville, 1148.

0: Commander 172, we are here with Holton, with you in the ambulance.
1: Yes, that's fine.
0: All right, Commander Frederick, are you there?
2: Commander Holton, Engine 172 in the ambulance.
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ALS 22, Mr. Loudoun County, Box 626 02 Kilo, 11819 Harper Sherry Road, cardiac arrest, 6 Bravo, 1150.

0: Plaintiff 216, Rosano, request officer, 10,201, County Town Pike at the Rutters, petition 21. Contact Nathaniel, 717-398-8062 in reference to a custody issue. On to June.
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0: 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I spoke to him on the phone. 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He has no idea what happened to it if it fell off driving.
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0: All right, we'll go with that one. I'm still en route with the residence.

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Respond to a phase 2911 in the area of 10427 Fountain School Road off Molasses Road. Initially, there was an open line. I heard someone said go on. On callback, they picked up the silence, and on the second callback, the wireless customer reporting said not available. 1212.

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Paramedic engine 311, engine 31, rescue squad 3, 5508, Upper Mill Terrace North, off of Partners Court, inside electrical hazard 9 Charlie, 1216.

And I'm clear of the traffic detail off the same time. Glad I can be of assistance. $23K, Curtis there for lost property.

Paramedic engine 311, engine 31, rescue squad 3 responding. 5508, Upper Mill Terrace North, off of Partners Court. Electrical hazard inside. 9 Charlie, 1218.

0: Sorry. Go ahead and hold up on pain. 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Stop.
1: Further to engine 3-1, rescue squad 3, your direct.
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1: Rescue squad 3, in service, told 23.

0: 223 in Unit Tobacco, respond for a 911, 4004 Bowling Green Lane, between Belvedere Drive and Bowling Green Drive in Flint Hill Village. There was a female on the line that hung up and then said, please come, and hung up again. And we believe there may have been a fight at that location, and the other person may still be there. 1226.
1: 226.
0: 226, 74.
1: Either 6, you have it.
0: 236, 10-4.

0: 600 any history with the address or the phone number.
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0: 236, the only history we have for the phone number is from an Eric back in 2024, advising there was a female crying outside and a mobile crisis was contacted.

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1: Interesting. Just so you're aware, they've contacted the funeral home out of Pittsburgh, who's contacting Stolfers, and we'll be waiting for their arrival.
0: 10-4.

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0: Other W, you can still get a response.
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0: Email 239 4004 Bowling Green Lane. 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
0: The Frederick Health Hospice Nurse is going to be standing by. I'll be clear. Then close it out 98, and I'll be out at the office on it as a follow-up.

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0: 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This is for Wolfgang Jack, son of Lowe's, 5611 Bucky Steel Pike, a mellow wheelchair in the northbound lane in the back lane. 1315.
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0: 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Just the patient on emergency response, 9 Bravo, 1327.
1: Ambulance 19 to Frederick, we can take that call for ambulance 18.
0: Ambulance 19, Frederick's okay, 1327. 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Ambulance 19 handling, 1327.

Frederick to 225. Respond for a follow-up by 1021 regarding the eviction that you handled earlier today. 1328.

4924, respond for a suspicious person. 1100 Peach Orchard Lane, in the area of Brunswick House Apartments. Subject, smoking and walking around looking in cars. Number one, male in his 20s in a white jacket and dark pants. 1333.

0: Canyon, 291 View, 2241 Village Square Road, between Ripley Brook Road, Stony Creek Road, Warman's Mill. Automatic fire alarm, 9 Charlie, 1334.
1: Yeah.

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A tree limb in the roadway, 1335.

Tower 1, due to the call. 2241 Village Square Road between Rippling Brook Road, Johnny Creek Road. Commercial fire alarm. 9 Charlie, 1335.

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Contact Jamie at 240-750-8148. Apparently the ex came yesterday to get stuff from the house and has now made threats about burning the house down. 1336.

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1: Okay, if he handled it, you can stock it for him.
0: He's on a special. I'm not sure that he's available.
1: I'll call him and let him know.
0: Yeah, well.

ambulance 319, ALS 31 due, Spring Arbor Living, 6601 English Muffin Way, unit 142. Trophy, partial obstruction, 9 Bravo, 1339.

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0: 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Can you pull me back on the call at 9054 Marshall Road?
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1: 236, 10-4.
0: Stolford.
1: 212.
0: 216's direct. I'll give her a 21 when he's done the special in a couple minutes.

0: 10-22-23 and 212, respond for a welfare check. 8832 Rikes Ford Road between Hines Road and Beale Drive. 1017 reports that the neighbor is walking around barefoot, trying to climb fences, and concerned that they might be on drugs. 1354. You're responding to Rexford Road. You're checking on a number one, correction, a number two female, 50 to 60 years old, wearing a gray shirt, black leggings, no shoes.
1: I'll move. 225, 10-4. 10-4. 223, 212. 223, also continue. 10-4.
2: The majority of the road is just sticking out in the edge. Whenever County Road can get down here and clear, it doesn't need to be today.
0: Devil.
3: 10-4. Camera's operational.
1: Bearing sight.
3: 16-10-4.

0: 25. County Highway won't actually be back until Tuesday. Is it going to be right till then?
1: Yeah, it'll be fine.
0: Okay, thank you.

0: 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Hammer's operational and logging everything.
1: 740 31.
2: V60, traffic on the card. The northbound 194 double bridge. The 184 deck guys.

0: 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Give me GMA.
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1: I'm okay.
0: 10-4.
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0: parked 7 at Dove Springs Road, Maroon 7, Edward David, 8228.
1: Was that parking Dove Springs?
0: That's right.
2: Did the caller advise if 8832 was her address or the suspect's address?
1: It's not clear from the notes. It also says that she was walking around the 1017's driveway.

0: F-650, is it just a regular F-350, or is it a dually?
1: Just a regular. Just has some oversized tires on it. It's just, you know, it's not bad. It's a four-door long bed.

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0: 16.
1: Okay.
0: It won't take the VIN that you have on the card. Can you just double check it?
1: I don't know.

0: 223, Frederick. Unable to locate, can close out 71.
1: 223, 10-4.
2: G29, sir.

0: Charter. Kind of another thing. 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Section one of the door's been scratched.
1: Time for me 60.

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1: Chief 17.
0: Police 172, backing quarters, 171 and 172, shared traffic.
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2: Okay. 203, 10-4.

0: 61st. Can you try running the last VIN I put on and run it through Virginia, please?
1: It won't take the last VIN either.
0: Alright.

0: Sorry, I got it to come back. It's a 2020 F-350 Ford. But it does say new vehicle found for that VIN.
1: Alright, we'll roll with it then. If you can drive through Virginia, if you get anything, Sheriff's Office is showing that as last registered.
2: West 1413.
0: Through Oklahoma, the Lincoln Allenberg subject has a valid ED that expires 2030. And I did get it back through Virginia, and it should add a Virginia tag of Tango November Sierra 6518 that expires 11/30/26 on the 2024.
1: Okay, will you throw that on the card, please?

0: 1936. Can I get the arrest time?
1: Frederick 225 at 1243. 1243. 10-4,
0: thank you. Frederick 225, you're 1017. I'll be waiting for you out front.

Subject to 211, respond for trespassing, 8911 of Possum Town Pike between Walter Martz Road and Bloomfield Road. The 1017 advised that her tenant's brother is there looking for the tenant and she wants him trespassed. 1418.

0: 31 on my south, it's on the court.
1: Come, I'll be 31.
2: Predator 2, 200-211, now getting a call from a subject saying that it's a possible abduction. We're still getting information. 1420.
3: Campbell, I'm in the area.
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0: That'll work. 203. I've got a 911 Bucky's Town Pike at Crestwood. It was accidental. We don't have any cop cars right now.
1: Go ahead, Pleasant.

0: critical question to Luke Keith. Eastbound 70 from the scale house with a burgundy truck. Almost struck several vehicles. This located, take appropriate area station, case anomaly 1423.
1: Yeah, I'm good.
0: Critical person to Luke Keith, eastbound 70 from the scale house, is a food line tractor trailer. Caller advised that it's tailgating little cars, speeding and switching lanes. That's located, take appropriate area station, case anomaly 1424.
2: To 11 units responding to Possum Town Pike. The subject operates a black Chevy sedan and is currently in the driveway. I believe that this man is out. The male is a number one man in the 30s wearing a red black bag and blue jeans.
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0: 1043, I've got a roadway hazard, Monument Road, at Michael Road, no area cars available.
1: Zero 04, I'm at 235, I'm going to log in here in a second, just snagged in.
0: Zero

0: We had a call from Olivia, and I believe we had a call from Sarah.
1: Engine 29 Lindale, 135 Harper's Way. Flooded condition on Charlie 427.

0: Pretty chillin'.
1: Good.
0: The trespassing complaint originally came from Olivia, and then the abduction complaint came from Sarah, and I believe someone named Tracy called Sarah.
1: Yeah, well,

0: Roger 223, respond for 911 in the area 6239 Walleye Place off Bowfin Street. From a 911 only phone, call taker could hear a female and a male, and the female was yelling in a foreign language. 1431. Roger 226, you're unreadable.
1: Yes, that's a man in the area.

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0: 259, Frederick, when you start the EMS arrival.
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0: 351-231. In the event we need more water, the hydrant's going to be at Windsor Knowles Middle School.
1: 231, correct?

0: 9 Charlie, 1442.
1: Four Charlie, for copy is 20. It's going to be a Pennsylvania specialized tag. I believe it's Nora Zero Tom 6923. Maybe. Nor Ocean Tom 6923. If you can run that, I can reach out on.
2: 10-4, what kind of vehicle is in the overrun both ways?
1: It's a Honda HRV.

0: 251 for Thornton, single floor residential. Not that evident. 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You have everybody else. Not emergency.
1: 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Nothing evident. 1443.

0: My name is Matt Locate, eastbound 7848, a light blue car. Virginia Sierra Echo Alpha November 1 Echo. Brake checking other vehicles. I found the appropriate KTNMA 1445.
1: Are they going to get a response from us?

0: P-35. One of them's coming from the Myersville area. He'd probably beat you there by this point.
1: 10-4, 71, then.
0: 10-4.
2: P-51, you can hold the 25 units that way.

0: 705, respond for a hit and run property damage, 11,045 Pleasant Walk Road, 1017 Christie. Advise that mailboxes have been knocked over and there are car parts present, 1446.
1: Hello.

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0: And 4.

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ALS 17 due to the call. Rendezvous with ambulance 179 at station 17 from 11207 Keymar Road. Injured person from a fall, 9 Bravo, 1549.

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1: Virginia, Romeo Alpha Mike, Lima Alpha, Lima Alpha, Donna Gray, Honda Accord. 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

0: 16 clear, they have their own route. Check on the traffic detail, please.
1: And were you aware of the accident in Walkerville?
0: I didn't hear you tell me to it if you did.
1: You sure there's an accident in Walkerville? Try it. Where's that? George Street? 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
1: Frederick 421, Walter. 421, 4.

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21 minutes. 8:31. Looking around at Point of Ross Bridge. I didn't see her coming southbound. I apologize when I get back on 340.

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1: Yeah,
0: I don't know what the car I was on right before the accident is the must appear.
1: Okay, I'm pulling up.

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0: 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Victoria Park at Walkersville, 105 San Sandra. 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
1: 248 to Fraser. We're leaving the hospital now. 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

0: Verdict 212, respond for request, officer. The 1017 is asking to meet you at McDonald's. It's regarding eviction questions. The 1017 also made a reference to almost spitting up blood, but says doesn't need EMS. 1531.
1: Two 16 for, I'll take those.
0: 216, 10-4, 212.

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0: 203-10-4. 200, are you also clear?
2: We're all clear, Frederick. You can close it out and report my number.
0: 10-4. Frederick, 234 welfare.
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0: 234, 10-4.

0: Was that car at Blue Mountain?
1: Great. The only one in the media. I'm happy to make out with it. What you got?
0: We got another call for an accident up there.
1: Yeah, the one in the meeting. I'm about to get out of here in a second.
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1: 234, 10-4. 16 Burger, still there. Waiting on assistance there, okay.

0: Frederick 231, respond for a noise complaint in the area of 10,249 Fountain School Road and 17 advises loud music in the area. 1539.
1: No.
0: Ready to 421 Welfare.
1: Okay.
0: 421 10-4.

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0: Hey, Campus Brown, 9 George Yankee, 5356.
1: Stand for.

0: Or 233.
1: Yeah.
0: While you're at the commissioner's office, they also have paperwork that needs to be served at the detention center. You take care of that first.
1: Okay.

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1: Go ahead.
0: 1043, I've got a 911 phase 2 in the area of Flynn Hall at Mount St. Mary's. No area cars available. We're calling security.
1: You can hold it till security advises.

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1: 10-6.
0: Yes, I'm sure I'll be on 54 mid power.
1: 10-6, that's one.
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0: Hey Alpha 23 to Frederick, I'll be on duty for manpower. ID is 6851.
1: Seven.

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0: So that 911 based on that, just have security calls back if we need any clothes out on our end.

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0: Another 911 from the same phone. We spoke to the person this time. They said it's an accident.

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1: 6-5-10-41. 6-37. 70 eastbound, just past Middletown. It's going to be Maryland 8, George John, 2868.

0: 7 o'clock traffic.
1: 7:05.
0: 15 northbound Rosemont, Maryland 9, I have Nora 2181.
2: Is Cat down on your end?
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1: We, never mind, I think we're stopping, coming up on 15 and 340. 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
0: Unit to the back, 235. 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

0: 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Frederick 235, if it is stopped. Frederick 235.
1: Give him a year.
0: Ten-3 on dispatch, 1 for 235. All others go to 2.
1: Okay, it's just not wet.
0: Did they stop for you?
1: 10-4.
0: 203, okay, let's check.
1: K9-28, if you have this way, please.
0: K9-28, are you direct?
1: Say again.
0: 235 advised that he stopped. 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
1: That's right.
0: K9-20? K9-20 is no longer on duty, 235.
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0: Sorry, I missed it. Do we, is K9 20 here? If not, can I get K9 from the city?
1: K9 20 is off duty, and we're checking with city now.

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1: Yeah.
0: 296 Centaur. 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
1: 50, civil.
2: 60. Be on the lookout for a black Toyota Sienna van, New Jersey registration, Lincoln 66, Nancy Charles Young, possibly impaired driver last seen leaving the area of the wine cellar. 1600.

0: 23 Puffer.
1: Hello, sir.
0: Two on the car. Could you track 29, please?
1: That's right.

reported all cars 1043 related to the ATL 1017 advised that it's now Honda Pilot, black in color, 1602.

or 235. 235, both are valid Class E through Maryland. Erica is showing probation or supervised release. Otherwise, 29 is negative.

0: Ambulance 197, paramedic is in 522, 305 Walnut Street, between South Bateman Avenue and South Delaware Avenue. Single P9 Bravo, 1604.
1: I'm not having MDT issues, but I'm 1041.
2: 10-4.

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0: I just wasn't on the scene. It was weird, we had a food truck smoker going. We'll be investigating.
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Hey, it's freezing behind you. 6200 Fairfax Court off Cambridge Drive in Tulip Hill. Abdominal pain, 9 Bravo, 1617.

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1: Quarters 1617. ML 339 responding, 6200 Fairfax Court off Cambridge Drive, Tulip Hill, abdominal pain, 9 Bravo, 1617.

ambulance 308, paramedic engine 122, sheets 428 North Church Street. Injured person from a fall. 9 Bravo 1319.

0: EMS 911 to the call. Ambulance 319, paramedic engine 311 on the scene. 4900 B-Boy, Meridian Way, unit 17. Assist me on the pediatric seizure, 9 Bravo, 1620. Ambulance 308, paramedic engine 102, responding. She's 428 North Church Street. Injured person from a fall, 9 Bravo, 1620.
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They were trying to assist a cat. I advise them to move on before they get hit. I'll be clear. Okay.

0: 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Injured person from a fall on Bravo. 1632.
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0: ALS 4 due to the call. Ambulance 3A on scene. Food Lion, 6920 Crescent Boulevard. Any person from a fall in Ibrado, 1633.
1: Two. 435, you can get that today.
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0: existem. Southbound Rosemont for an accident, three cars.
1: Alright, let's clear traffic, I'll be around.

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0: stand for?
1: 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You can link this to the case from this morning, change this one to a request, and close it out in a report.
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0: 6, respond for a request officer by 1021. 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
1: 234 sounded to me.
0: 234, 10-4, 226.
2: All right, thank you. 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Vehicle 3, Maryland, Alpha, 343544, at the brown Toyota truck.

0: 3349, they'll be exchanged. I'll only issue that instant number.
1: Domestic by 1021. 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
2: 10-22, they're just lost. 10-4. Can you start down here to Valander Creek Manor Woods, please?
0: 10-4. 432 cards just stacked up the master calling.
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1: 431.
0: Double Bison Felon, Maryland, 8, George John, 8006.
1: Stand for it.

0: Frederick 421 Welfare.
1: Frederick 2 Frederick. How about to be out with the Malvars?
0: Simple.
1: Two 35. No, I'm in Myersville. I've got a U-Haul trailer. It's going to be Alabama Adam 0 Adam 1 Henry Robert 2. The vehicle is a blue Ford F-150. It gets tagged in a second.
0: Simple.

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16 Frederick, I'm flipping around. I got a pedestrian walking up the ramp from westbound 340 to eastbound 70. All five.

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0: 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In the area of the Painted Bridge. 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
1: Orange. If I'm turning around, that's just it.

8 runs. He's requesting an ambulance for a ankle. He has no shoes. You can call an ambulance for a checkup, please. I'm on the ramp from eastbound 72. Right shoulder.

0: eastbound 340 to Jefferson Tech.
1: From eastbound I 70 to southbound US 15, westbound 340, between the ramp and Jeff Tech on the right shoulder. The best way for them to get to us will be taking 70 eastbound to the ramp to southbound 15, westbound 340. So,
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0: Ambulance 19, engine 11 due. Route 340 eastbound at Jefferson Technology Boulevard. Injured person, police on scene 9 Bravo, 1720.
1: Ambulance 18 to Frederick, we can take that call for ambulance 19.
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7 foot 8, 70 eastbound from 15A, light gray colored Kia SUV, driving erratically, I found a rubber gate, KTM 9A 7821.

0: Fredericton Engine 11, Ambulance 18. The address to your assignment has been changed to I-70 eastbound to 340 westbound, the ramp between the two.
1: Engine 11 is correct. The change.

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0: we got another request, officer, related to that situation you've been handling at Rutter's. Do you want to give them a call, or do you want to brief somebody on the incoming shift?
1: I'll give them a call and see what they need. If I need to relay to somebody else, I will.
0: 10-4, I'll stack it up then for the time being.
1: 10-4, that'll work.

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0: 260, Frederick.
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0: Bob spoke to the caller for the most recent incident. I also spoke to the other party involved. The caller for the most recent request is just asking for an officer to be present during the handoff of the custody of the child. So if we could just have anybody that's available in the area to sit at the Rudders around 6 o'clock, that's when they're planning on meeting.
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1: Table.
0: She's there, Bob Shutter.
1: Forty-five
0: mile marker, 70 westbound, 979, Boynora, George Mary.
1: C-35, Temple.

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1: 85 at Francis Scott Key Road, Columbia, Maryland, 8 George Henry, 2592.
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1: 23 and quarter, 7 to 45. 435, Frederick, I've disabled vehicle at 40 in Ridge Road.

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0: 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Request officer. 8204 Blue Heron Drive would be about 21. If you contacted a nurse at FHH in regards to a child that came in last night with a head injury and other injuries. Got your record notes in the car, 1755.
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0: 432 responding request to Officer 6715B, Bravo, Overton Circle. 10. 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All right, 6A, 1757.
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1: 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He has a feeding tube and he's vomiting blood.
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8: For disturbance, 6844 Farmbrook Court. Says a male trying to break in the backyard and fight his son. Grace, 6A, 1808.

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3: I left a message for that mail for the request. You can close that if anyone has me up, sir.
2: 432
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0: 的人啊，这样的。
1: 70 eastbound
0: before the 340 split, Ohio 1010, John Nora.
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1: 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They do have a subject pinned to the ground. 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Number 2.

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0: It was 197, paramedic engine 5-2, due. 1039, Peach Orchard Lane, between West Warndorf Drive and Peach Orchard Court. That medic number, Bravo 1814.
1: Court, reduce your response.
0: We have one in custody.
1: 400, one in custody, 1814.
2: 400,
3: just one more.
2: Four at 400. Do you need me to respond though?
0: No, we're good here. Just one more. A bunch of people for witness scenes.
2: No, I'm kidding.
1: 4-3 Temple.

0: 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Can you give us a call here at PIS?
1: That's right. 416 Frederick Robertson.

0: 416 to Frederick, I don't see.
1: 416 Temple.
0: Can I get that at 29? Start EMS for a checkup, please.
1: Temple. 233, go ahead.
0: First of Brian, comma spelling, B-R-I-A-N. Last name is going to be Mary Union, Lincoln, Ida, Nora, Ida, X-ray. Date of birth is 4/30/1976. Going to be number 2 male.
1: Down to 3 Temple.
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0: What's your check for the free and sick? It's going to be checkups for injuries from assault.
1: What's our 2 Temple?

It was 3-8 Fairman, attention 311 due. 6844 Farmbrook Court, off Farmbrook Drive. Injured person. Police on scene, on Bravo, 1817.

0: los imagino asustados. Los 19, actually, we are still on the line.
1: All right, can you confirm, are they on the top floor that's located off the West Patrick side, or are they going to be on the bottom floor off of Key Park Road?

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0: 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The suspect here has two small dogs that need to be taken into custody.
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1: Right.
0: 15, simple.

0: 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What's the incident number for this?
1: 4960. 4960.

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2: We've had a rather uneventful day here at the Lingar Wine Cellars. 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
1: Paramedic engine 311.
0: So ambulance 38, I believe, is going to be transporting their patient momentarily with our medic on board. Engine 311 is also assessing a patient that is going to be a patient refusal.
1: Roger, okay. Just a drunk one that's having incident number for the same patient, do you?
0: Yeah, go ahead and start a second incident for the second patient. Just
1: okay.

0: Clark, can you transfer this to the appropriate, and then you can close it out 71 wire.
1: 411, 10, 4, 18, 39.

0: operate the 434, respond for 911, 200 Middletown Parkway. Kelly's Italian Seafood. 1017 State 00, going to be a fight in the parking lot. Parties have since left. Area 13, 1839.
1: 435, you can get that to me at 1060.
0: 435, Timmel.
1: I'm 434, Stark, thank you.
0: 434, Temple.
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1: 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I'll be following.
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0: 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Get under 4 traffic. I'm on Saturn 70, Maryland 15735, Maryland.
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1: Have a tag associated with it?

0: I'm not sure on the tag, Ronnie, but I am showing the name of Michael Kuczynski.
1: Yeah, that's what I have here. Just no tag associated.
0: On here.
1: Of course, we have extremely low volume.
0: Not that it's showing on here.

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1: 435, 10-4. 426, respond for protective order. 3568 Spring Street South. 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
1: 417 Temple. 2306 Welfare.
2: Okay.
1: 2306 Temple.

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Caller stated her boyfriend hit her and then hung up. 85A, 1849.

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0: 75-10.
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0: Denver 500. I have somebody walk in northbound 85 in Guilford. Match the description of the 1017 and stop out there.
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1: 7-5 is out with the subject of Guilford, Buckingham fight.
2: No, we're in route.
1: Temple.
3: 203 to 705, is it suspect or victim you're out with?

0: probably 2 or 3 was the subject.
1: Yeah, well, 705 is second, I'll let you know.
2: 705
0: ordered. 705.
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0: Fair enough, effort. Copy, A 2729, Maryland Sundex. 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Should be Janita Rollins.
1: 7-5-10-4.
2: 2-3, I'm out of Sanford.
1: 2-3-10-4.
0: 7-5, Frederick. The vehicle is making a left turn from northbound 85 onto Guilford. Silver Honda Odyssey, tinted windows.
1: 7-5-10-4.
0: I hit the Cameron's, they home in the parking lot.
1: Another unit to Cameron's.
2: 400.
1: 400 to Cameron's. Temple.
2: Two there, there's also around Cameron's.
1: Pretty Cameron's. 416, you direct them. Direction of travel of the car.

0: 433 is out of cameras.
1: 433.
0: Yeah, we're out of cameras.
1: 433 Temple.
2: Well, 16 more out of 433.
1: 416 Temple. For 411 Welfare.
3: Okay.
1: 411 Temple.
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2: 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We'll be investigating.
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1: First one's Maryland. Henry, 236. 745-887-417. Second one's going to be Maryland. Henry, 236. 789-585-567.
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3: Ten years ago. If you could do the address that 411 put on there and report it to that agency, please.
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3: I appreciate that. Thank you. Back to one.

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1: 433, go ahead.
0: My apologies. Nathaniel is valid on the Class C 29 negative.
1: 10-4, it's okay.
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1: 19, 10.
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3: Raleigh Road, off of Warriors Mill Road. Overdose, police en route, 19, 10.

for 49F4 respond for a cold theft. 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Car states that two washers full of clothes stolen. 19 tip.

0: 10912 Raleigh Road. Off of Boyers Mill Road, overdose. Police en route, not Bravo, 1911.
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0: 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Respond for a suicide threat, 5884 Union Ridge Drive, Green Hill Manor.
1: Two thirty four.
0: 432 Temple.

responding to Union Ridge Drive at 17 States. 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
1: Motion check.
0: Would you like your patrol check closed also?
1: That's right.
0: 49, 23, Temple.

It was 158 ALS 17 responding 10912 Raleigh Road. Overdose. Police en route, 9 Bravo, 1916.

It was 248 ALS 29 AMS 902 responding. Searsfield Mansion, 8529 Liberty Road, stroke number 1916.

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0: 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Area 11, 1931. Probably 411 units, Union Ridge Drive.
1: Okay.
0: 427 Frederick. 427. One male en route to the jail. 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
1: Four 16 Temple. Carter 426, 417, welcome.

0: Right, 426, 417 is off there.
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2: 417, 10.
0: 432,
2: Frank. 432. He changes to an email. And I'll be transporting this mail to the hospital. Starting mileage, 43173.
0: 432, 10.

0: Dick Frederick on our way to the lab.
1: What's our 329?
2: Four seventeen. You can close this out 71, and I'll be back on my way to the paperwork.
1: 417-10-4. 433, did you guys close the car out?
0: -4, en route to the left for the request.
1: 433-10-4.

422 responder, Dispatch 21, 6164 South Steam Boatway, 1017 is advised, inquiring about the youthful offenders program. Area 16, 1945.

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2: She's there for 8 foot 434, back in service and give it to me.
0: She's 34, 10-4, 434. 10-4. 4414, respond for abandoned vehicle. Fields Bar Road, Willow Tree Drive, south. 1017 reports you looked in the car. Dash ripped up wires hanging out, I believe it's stolen. Area 7, 1947.
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0: 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Versus Maryland 49862 Charles King. 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